genius takes me deep in the reflections of my soul. What a strange world sleep is when emotions can be controlled. I feel strange whispers lying around me. I hear odd spirits.

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0: 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Your top 20 hits of the week are coming up. Top 20 countdown. And now, your top 20 hits of the week with Ted and Felix. Number 20.
1: How could I not leak it? I look so good, you look so good, maybe we should all leak it together. F*** it. You only live once, let the people see!

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Number 4.

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1: 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I said maybe
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0: Kleine Hits. Old-time favorite. I said maybe you're gonna be the one that saves. Der Sound der 70er und 80er. 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Radio Kelmis.
1: Just what comes in when I start singing the verse. So just extended.
2: So like?
1: Like just that. Ooh.

Stop the talking, baby. Or I start walking, baby. Stop the talking, baby. Or I start walking, baby. Stop the talking, baby. Or I start walking, baby. Stop the talking, baby.

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And tonight, the spook returns.